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4: Hello, my hereditary chief name is Heipma Jalas, and I am a hereditary chief for the Salmon Clan. My given name is Kobe Smith, and I come from the Haisla Nation. I am proud to be Indigenous because I have the privilege of speaking my language and sharing a culture that was nearly lost due to the devastating impacts of residential schools. I am a third-generation residential school survivor, and it's an incredible honor to be able to stand here today speaking, sharing, and celebrating who I am and where I come from. My Indigenous role model is my late father, Ron Smith. He taught me the values of kindness and love, and I'm forever grateful for the time we shared. I carry his teachings with me in everything I do, and I hope I'm making him proud through my work and dedication. I celebrate being Indigenous by speaking my language and singing traditional songs wherever I can, doing so not only for myself, but for all the times my ancestors were not allowed to. My message to others is be proud of who you are and where you come from. Speak your language, share your culture, and pass your knowledge down through generations so it never gets lost. Wah, thank you.
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3: 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I've danced, I've stood beside my mom at totem pole repatriations. I've watched nations come together at All Native, and it filled me with pride. 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That's why I walk on Red Dress Day. Being Indigenous means remembering who I am, even if I'm still learning. I carry my people with me, always.
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0: 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This is Free For All Friday with Kobe and the Chad. Who are we chatting with?
1: Kobe and Prince Rupert.
0: Hey, how you doing today?
1: Really good. How are you?
0: Oh, I'm
1: good.
0: Hey,
1: listen, I don't know if you can find this on, but Stills Young Band, Midnight on the Bay.
0: Midnight on the Bay?
1: Yeah.
0: All right, I'll see what I can do.
1: Okay, thanks very much.
0: You're welcome. Have a good weekend.

0: 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This is Free For All Friday with Kobe in the chat. Who are we chatting with?
1: This is James Brown. Wow.
0: Hey, James Brown. I was hoping to hear from you today.
1: And I have Tina Turner with me.
0: Hey.
1: My beautiful wife.
2: Hello.
0: Hey, shout out to Tina Turner. How you guys doing?
2: Oh, we're doing good. How are you?
0: Doing amazing. It's Friday. What can I play for you?
2: I would like to hear Tina Turner, Simply the Best.
0: Ooh, of course. Just the one for you guys today?
1: Yep, that's it for now. And I'd like to dedicate it to all the people coming to receive Fest weekend this weekend. Safe travel. Take it slow. Don't drink and drive.

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